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1: They say the holy water's watered down, and this town's lost its faith. Our colors will fade of

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Or better yet, go to Times Square, take a picture of me with a Kodak. Took my life from negative to positive. I just want y'all to know that. And tonight, let's enjoy.

2. 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I'm losing my mind tonight. Ήταν το Αλφα, Round and Round. Και τα hits συνεχίζονται non-stop στον Αλφα 88,6. 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